0: someone, be someone, be someone. You got a fast car, but is it fast enough so you can fly away? You gotta make a decision, leave tonight or live and die this way.
1: Desenchufa la mente.

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I heard you moved to Austin, got an apartment and settled down. And every once in a while, I start texting, write a paragraph, but then I delete the message. Think about you like a pastime. I could cry you a river, get you baptized. Or I wasn't ready to act right. 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

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No first of spring, no song to sing. 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

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Somebody with an antique notion, come along too tight in the line.